0: Ihr seid mittendrin in Schmidt und Lillys Sixpack. 6 Songs am Stück. Die Rockantenne Hamburg Frühschicht. Mit dem besten Rock nonstop.
1: Rumors spreading round. United takes its time. Fight the shack outside the games. And you know what I'm talking about. 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They got a lot of nice girls.

Neueinsteiger. Antenne Hamburg, Playlist Update. Kings of Leon, My Whole World.

This is the greatest and best song in the world. Tribute. Long time ago, me and my brother Kyle here, we was hitchhiking down a long and lonesome road. 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And he said,

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And I touched your face, narcotic mindfulness, married you. And I called your name like an addicted to cocaine, calls for the stars.

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1: Rumors spreading round, United takes its time. Try to check outside the games. And you know what I'm talking about. Just let me know if you wanna go to that home out on the range. They got a lot of nice girls.